0: Fresh Morgan's Country, B93. Beautiful day today. Going to be nice tonight as well. And pretty mild as we head into the weekend, especially compared to the heat that we've had. Looking like it's going to be a great rest of the week. Going to get wet a little, though, on the weekend. Details on the way.
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0: B93 Forecast. Mainly clear tonight, overnight low around 55. Now tomorrow, sunny, 79, mostly sunny on Friday, 78. Then there is chance of isolated thunderstorms both Saturday and Sunday with temps in the lower 80s.

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0: 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Let me ask you a question. Have you ever hid snacks from your kids? We've all done it. I got to hide them from the grandkids now. New debate online, whether it's okay to do that or not, after this mom confessed that she routinely hides the good snacks in an empty box of frozen broccoli so that her kids won't eat them. Turns out thousands of parents are using the exact same strategy to protect their favorite chocolates and chips from the kids. So, do you think that's all right? I think it's totally fine. You know, and kids, if you're listening, don't worry. We've got better hiding spaces than the frozen broccoli box. Just saying.
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0: Zimmerman and Chevy Silverado on Sheboygan's Country, B93, Brian Scott. Think back to the year 1999, because the classic portable CD players, remember those Discmans? They're officially making a huge comeback with Gen Z listeners who love the retro vibe of physical media. Yeah, that's because they haven't taken these things over railroad tracks when they're in their car. Remember the skipping CDs all the time? Just saying, kids, you should go back a step further, because that doesn't happen with cassette tape. Drop
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0: 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Sheboygan A's giving your kid a chance to be the next play ball kid. And you could win tickets to the game. 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
0: B93 forecast. Clear, 55 tonight. Tomorrow going to be lots of sunshine with a high 79. Mostly sunny again on Friday, 78.

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0: you so much for listening tonight. I appreciate it. Before we get out of here tonight, I got that new one from Parker McCollum on the way, Killing Me. Also, Zach Top, Blake Shelton, more on the way.
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Zach Top, South of Sanity on Sheboygan's Country, V93, Brian Scott. Just a few minutes before 10, have a great rest of your night. This is the latest now from Parker McCollum. It's killing me.

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But she looks back, yeah, she throws me a kiss like, honey, I sure want you. 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

Sheboygan's Country, B93 Martina, Star Spangled Banner, getting you going. 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As I said a couple of weeks ago, my wife works in Plymouth right down the road from them. We got her Ford Explorer over there, got it the once over, got a fresh set of tires, got a tire sensor fixed. They were great. 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But they bring you Throwback Thursday every Thursday. You know the drill, 90s country. What would you like to hear? The talk and text line to make requests is 451-2310. We have another beautiful day on tap. I mean, what a day yesterday. There was just a little bit as I was out for my evening run. Just a little hint of football weather in the air. I love that you get a little taste of it once in a while this time of year. So it's more of the same today. A little bit more muggy, I guess. 77 and sunshine today, low of 61 tonight, 78 and sunshine on Friday, warming up for the weekend, 85 and sunshine on Saturday, sunny and 87 on Sunday, but not too bad. And again, a lot of outdoor activities, and it looks like it's going to be pretty clear. Now, we do need some rain. The next chance looks like maybe Sunday night into Monday right now, a 60% chance of rain, but that's it in terms of any precipitation. 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We'll get to a State's Keen News update on the way, church service and trivia, a family four-pack of zoo tickets on the line with trivia before. Before 7 o'clock, Brooks and Dunn getting you started. 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We do on Thursdays. To start you off here, Sheboygan's Country, B93. Good morning.

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'Cause the things we're calling heartaches held a hardened worth our time. 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

0: Sheboygan's Country, B93 on Throwback Thursday. A little slower than we normally do, but Ships That Don't Come In, Joe Diffie, Jody Messina before that, a little Less Than Leaving, some Kenny, Brooks and Dunn, Play Some Country. Throwback Thursday, powered by our friends at Grunel Performance and Repair. 90s Country, text them in to 451-2310. I see we just got our text in. Hold on here, I'm rearranging a few things. I saw a video, we're going to talk about this after the news, I think. I saw a video from the Iowa State Fair. Brian Belaga was not in it. I assume all Iowa content just involves Brian Belaga. Brian Belaga, Iowa. I saw a food item from the Iowa State Fair, and I don't know where I stand on it. I would definitely try it. I always will, for the most part. Now, don't say always, because... But I would, most of the time, I am a try-anything-once kind of guy. And I would try this. I just don't know what the flavor... I don't know how much this would add to the flavor of an ice cream cone. So we'll talk about that. We'll link up a video for you here in just a minute. I don't think we've ever had that at the Wisconsin State Fair. We'll talk about that coming up. So our buddy, the country music, the Throwback Thursday archaeologist wandering around in the caves and mountains of 90s and early 2000s country trying to find something that somebody hasn't thought of in 25 years. And we are again living in the early 2000s here. I kind of feel like there's some pressure on this texter now. Like every Thursday. I do wonder, like Twiggy's been doing the farm reports now on Tuesdays. Remember when Twiggy was doing it every day? Remember that? That happened for a while. What was the guy's name? Because for a long time, for many years, 2 or 3 years, 4 years, we did the actual from the ag director at the time at Midwest Communications. What was his name? I can't remember his name. And we actually played, coming out of the 635 news, we played the weather, and then we played a 90-second market prices, the price of steer, the price of milk, all the different farm prices. I don't know if they still do that on HBL or not, the 5 o'clock hour. I really don't know. Things have changed quite a bit, but we used to do that. So when Travis Cleveland left... The new ag director, Joanna, who does a great job, by the way, she just doesn't do the market prices every day. She does a lot more in-depth story type stuff. And so we stopped doing it, or there was kind of a gap there, and Twiggy started texting every day a farm report. Now we're down to just Tuesdays, but he's been doing that for many years. But I sometimes wonder about the people that contribute to this show. Twiggy every Tuesday, Farmer Peter with the Polka and the Ponders on Fridays. Yeah, we get a lot of stuff from people, and I wonder if at some point they say, how long do I have to do this? I'm not getting paid, but how long do I have to give this guy content? I gotta come up with something every week. So now our Throwback Thursday archaeologist, every Thursday the expectation is we're gonna find some random song from that person. So he tracked down, this is one I haven't thought of in a long time, Brad Martin. Brad Martin had a little run in the early 2000s. This is the single that was his highest charting single. It peaked at number 15 on the top 60, called Before I Knew Better. We'll get to that and your forecast coming up.
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0: B93 forecast. We got another beautiful day here. 55 degrees again as you get moving around. Around 80, upper 70s, maybe right at 80 sunshine today. Low of 60 tonight, sunny and 80 on Friday. And then we warm up 85 Saturday, 87 on Sunday. 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So from our Throwback Thursday archaeologist, Brad Martin. This was his biggest hit in 2002 and had one more charted song after that, after the single called Rub Me the Right Way. Take it easy, Brad. That's the next single. This one was called Before I Knew Better. Throwback Thursday. We'll get to a news update coming up.

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8: The WHBL Newsroom. Here's the latest. I'm Stace Keen. The Sheboygan Common Council has passed a moratorium on issuing zoning and building permits for data centers with more than 10,000 square feet. That moratorium was established to give the council time to update the city's zoning codes, as there are none for this type of use on the city's records. The passage was not without question, as council members wondered if the moratorium provided ways for data centers to pop up by working around the city's framework. The moratorium is in effect for 12 months. Sheboygan's John Michael Kohler Arts Center has been included among destinations chosen by the Wisconsin Historical Society as a history maker that connects people with Wisconsin's rich history where they live. The History Makers Tour began 3 years ago, and from August through October, 4 signature events will be held in northeastern Wisconsin. The John Michael Kohler Arts Center will be featured on September 18th with their exhibit, Messengers from Deep Time, The Stones of Rock Fade. Other events include the Appleton Public Library on August 1st, the Yawkey House in Wausau on August 15th, and the Washington House Museum and Visitor Center in Two Rivers on October 27th. More stops are still to be announced, and you'll find a full schedule by clicking the link attached to this story on our website. Fond du Lac Sheriff's officials say information received over the past year was enough for probable cause for a search warrant to be served in the case of a boy who's been missing since 1983. That warrant led to the forensic excavation of the basement of the Campbellsport home where then 6-year-old Bobby Joe Fritz was last seen alive. While that search failed to produce the remains of Bobby Joe, potential new evidence was discovered, and officials say it will undergo further analysis. Detectives say they remain hopeful that this evidence will provide further insight into the disappearance of Bobby Joe Fritz. The sheriff's office said that this and other cold cases remain open and active, and as veteran detectives retire and new investigators take over, fresh perspectives often bring renewed energy to the investigations. In the WHBL Newsroom, I'm Stacey.
9: A beautiful day today, a lot of sunshine, low humidity. Look for sunny skies today, high near 80. Tonight, mostly clear, low 58. Tomorrow, mostly sunny, high 80. On Saturday, mostly sunny, becoming humid, high 86. Hot, humid on Sunday, chance of late day storms, high near 91.
10: 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So I was just looking at this video early this morning. It's fair season, county fair season. Wisconsin State Fair is 2 weeks away. So, you know, at fairs, you see exotic foods, different combos. At the Wisconsin State Fair, they've got the Sporkies Awards they do every year with all the different types of food combinations, and they have that competition. Now, I love ice cream. And I love butter.
11: I'm going to add a half a teaspoon of ground butter.
10: Put it in everything.
11: And a half a teaspoon of butter. All right, now we're going to add one cup of butter.
10: Just putting out everything. It supports our dairy farmers. I mean, it's a win-win-win. Have you ever tried butter-dipped ice cream? I guess this is new at the Iowa State Fair this year. It's a video I'm going to link up to you, the keyword, because I'm not going to play anything. There's no audio to it. But there is a vanilla ice cream cone, and they're dipping it into a vat of melted butter like they would, like when you get corn on the cob at the county fair or the state fair. It's the same thing, right? Do you want butter? They dip the whole ear of corn in butter. That's what they're doing with the ice cream cone. And I am, as I said, I am a subscriber to I Will Try Anything, mostly anything one time. I don't know what that would, I'm assuming salted butter, so that adds, and then there's a little something, they sprinkle something, whether it's sugar on top, I guess, or maybe even salt, I don't know, there's a little sprinkle they put on it too. If you want to see the video, text in butter, B-U-T-T-E-R, to 451-2310. I don't know how I feel about a butter-dipped ice cream cone. Butter, B-U-T-T-E-R, to 451-2310. See if it appetizes you at all when you see the actual video. Wouldn't it melt the ice cream then too right away? I don't know. Text in butter, B-U-T-T-E-R, to 451-2310 if you want to see the video. New at the Iowa State Fair this year, butter-dipped ice cream. Yeah, I'd give it a shot for sure. But I don't know how much, what that would really add to it. I don't know. I don't like the aftermath idea either. Clint Black on request.

0: Sheboygan's Country, B93, Church Service, Throwback Thursday, My Heart's Got a Memory, and what do we have before that? Hell on the Heart? All right, welcome to your Throwback Thursday. Had some Clay Walker and Clint Black in there, powered by Gruno Performance and Repair. They bring you Throwback Thursday every Thursday. Let me know what you want to hear in 90s country. Talk and text line is 451-2310. My mom texted me. We were talking earlier. We had our country, our Throwback Thursday archaeologist came up with another gem that haven't really thought of in, I was going to say years. It's more than years. Well, we've been getting that text in now for a couple of months every Throwback Thursday. And I just mentioned as we were teasing it before we played it at about 6:20 or 6:25. So I do wonder with some of the contributors to this here morning show. When we get Twiggy doing the Tuesday Farm Reports. And oh, somebody did text in. The ag director was Travis Cleveland. Remember Travis Cleveland? Not Cleveland, Cleveland. And then when he moved on to a different job, we kind of had a gap there. And I wasn't sure if the new ag director was going to do that stuff. And so Twiggy started sending farm reports every day. So he scaled that back to one day a week because I think he thought, I don't know what I got myself into here. And that's what I wonder about Twiggy and Farmer Peter with the Ponder and Polka. And then my mom said, and you've got the United Way every week. And Bill Weinog of the Sheboygan Ace every week. And the Humane Society every week giving you content. So I said, yeah, we got a lot of different contributors here. But, you know, Twiggy's been doing that Tuesday thing now for many years. I just wonder if at some point they think, what did I get myself into here? Do I have to do this every week for this guy? You don't have to. We appreciate it, but you don't have to, I guess. It makes it fun. I always say it takes a village to raise an idiot. It takes a village to raise the village idiot. And I thank you. You got a lot of different people that chip in around here. Anyway, I also got a texter. We were talking about the Iowa State Fair. Brian Belaga, Iowa. They are debuting butter-dipped ice cream this year. If you want to see the video of them dipping a vanilla ice cream cone in butter. Now, my mom is probably right. She also said it probably is like the dipped cone at wherever, at DQ or wherever you get a dipped cone, where they dip it in the chocolate or whatever, and then it hardens right away. I thought it might, you know, melt some of the ice cream right away. But they dip it in a vat of butter. Butter-dipped ice cream. And I'll try anything once. I've never seen that, though. We had another texter. If you want to see that video, text in butter. B-U-T-T-E-R to 451-2310. Somebody else texted and said, check this out. Just as crazy. Of course, it comes out of Madison. No other words needed. Also brand new. Yeah, a chocolate shop in Madison is sending out Razzle Dazzle Mustard Ice Cream. It said, don't knock it until you try it. Raspberry honey mustard ice cream. I don't know, man. With raspberry jam, mustard swirls, and chocolate chunks created with the National Mustard Museum for Mustard Day. A Razzle Dazzle mustard ice cream. I feel more comfortable with the butter dipped because it's all in the same dairy realm. I don't know how I feel about it. I guess you get a little sweet and salty there. It's honey mustard. I don't know. I'd probably try. If you put it in front of me, I'm not making the drive to Madison to try it, but if somebody brought it to the studio and said, try the Razzle Dazzle Mustard Ice Cream, I'd try it. A raspberry honey mustard ice cream. All right. Yeah, butter-dipped ice cream at the Iowa State Fair this year. All right, trivia. We're giving away family 4-packs of Milwaukee County Zoo tickets. What I want to know today. Today is National Lemon Day. I did not know in my adult life, of all the many things, if I could go back to tell 20-year-old Jonathan, I did not know that I'd be into making food as much as I do. I do almost all of the cooking in our house. I did not know how important fresh lemons would be in my adult life. Like, before I was 26 years old, I don't think I ever bought a lemon. It's not like we just had them on hand. I don't think I ever did. Post 25, 26, 27 years old, as I started getting into cooking and making dinners more and using fresh lemon juice in cocktails, like a go-to for me is a whiskey sour with fresh lemon juice. I did not know how many times, every time I go to the store, I get a bag of lemons now. We always have lemons available at the house. So what I want to know, what state produces the most lemons in the United States of America on National Lemon Day today? Is it A, Florida, B, California, or C, Arizona on National Lemon Day today? Yeah, fresh lemon juice, whiskey sour. Woo, it's good. Florida, California, or Arizona, A, B, or C, produces the most lemons in the United States on National Lemon Day today. A little, drizzle a little lemon over your fish fry. Use it on some grilled pepper chicken. I use lemons for everything. Florida, California, or Arizona, the state that produces the most lemons on National Lemon Day today. Text in your answer to 451-2310. We'll get it coming back.
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0: But are they dipping the ice cream in butter? We'll have to touch base with Vandusky's about that. Like the Iowa State Fair. All right, National Lemon Day today. What state has or grows the most lemons in the U.S.? Florida, California, Arizona. The answer is California. California produces 90% of the country's lemons. Arizona's number two. Florida was sort of a curveball. Obviously, Florida, orange, citrus. But I kind of thought, yeah, maybe that'd trick you a little bit. Gotta throw a trick in there once in a while. California. Well, yeah, I never would have guessed in my earlier life how many times I would, at every time I go to the grocery store, every time I go to Tita's Piggly Wiggly, get a bag of lemons for the cocktails, for cooking, for all cleaning. Use the, if you juice a lemon, use the lemon to clean the sink, the remainder of it, then throw it in the disposal. I use lemons for everything. I always think of this scene from The Breakup, that Vince Vaughn, Jennifer Aniston movie where she's trying to put together the lemon centerpiece.
1: I could use a drinking...
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12: You know what? I got an idea. Why don't we go ahead and scratch the centerpiece idea altogether? Because the chicken, that burnt my mouth, could maybe use a little bit of lemon on top of it. Guess what? Now we made a better meal versus something visually nice to look at.
0: What a movie. What a film. National Lemon Day today. So now this is not going to be a throwback, but this popped into my head. It's a good song. With the reference of lemon in it on National Lemon Day, Pistol Annie's Lemon Drop, to kind of connect the trivia to the song. We'll get some more Throwback Thursday stuff and birthdays coming up.

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Check them out in Plymouth. As I've said a couple times last few weeks, we took my wife's vehicle over there, fresh new set of tires on there, had a couple of tire sensors that had to get addressed. I think we're taking her vehicle on the long road trip. We took mine to go to Minnesota, what was that, last weekend? But when we do the longer national park, she's got the better car and the newer car. And fewer miles of the car. And now a fresh set of tires. So check them out. They were great. We had a good experience over there. Check them out in Plymouth. They bring you Throwback Thursday every single Thursday. Follow them on Facebook as well. Gruno Performance and Repair. Text them in. What would you like to hear on Throwback Thursday? Talk and text line 451-2310. We've got another really nice day lined up. Man, yesterday was just a peach. It was just... It had just a little bit. Just a whiff of football in the air yesterday as I went out for my evening jog. And like I said yesterday, the first time, if you're a daily walker, you walk the dogs at least once or multiple times a day, or you go for a run or go for a bike ride, whatever you're doing outside, it has been tough. I mean, when it's in the 90s and heat index values around 100 and the Canadian wildfire smoke is choking you out, yesterday was just a breath of fresh air. So we will get to a high of 78 and sunshine today, maybe toward 80 if you're in the Plymouth area. Low of 61 tonight, sunny and 77 on Friday, sunny and 85 Saturday, sunny and 88 on Sunday. We are warming up. We'll be in the low 90s. It looks like maybe Monday, Tuesday next week, but not a full week. 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We'll get into birthdays coming up. Sammy Kershaw, Throwback Thursday, Vidalia, Sheboygan's Country, B93. Good morning.

0: Sheboygan's Country, B93, our friend Kim texted in, said, could you play today Toby's American Soldier? We have a lot of our soldiers in the Middle East currently to remember. Absolutely correct. And we are always thanking them for their service. Doesn't matter if it's a holiday. I love that little liner that we play once in a while throughout the day. Doesn't have to be a holiday to thank our servicemen and women for their service. We thank them all the time and the sacrifice they make. American Soldier, Toby Keith. I actually just got another text for some Toby Whiskey Girl. We'll get to that. We'll load that up in the 8 o'clock hour. Any Throwback Thursday ideas, text them in. Talking text line 451-2310. It is birthday time, July 23rd. Locally, we've got Donna Gorder celebrating a birthday. Jeffrey Belial has a birthday today. Linda Borkenhagen a birthday today. Cassie Wolfert, Jaden Brugink, Danielle Ernesi, Darren Christians, Larry Hendricks, and Cheyenne Holly all celebrating birthdays today in the running for our giveaway, which we will do tomorrow morning. Celebrity birthdays for today, 81 years old, probably best known from Ferris Bueller's Day Off, Edie McClure.
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1: Thank you, Grace.
0: 81 years old. Woody Harrelson has a birthday today, 65 years old. Where's my white men can't jump?
3: What are you doing?
4: I'm doing two things.
3: What?
4: I'm making them mad. Most guys don't play good when they're mad.
3: Basketball. Look, you know you're embarrassing me. That's what you're doing.
4: Yeah, well, that's the other thing I'm doing.
0: Great in that movie. Cheers, obviously, was a big one. I do think he was great in Zombieland. That's kind of a niche reference.
5: There's a box of Twinkies in that grocery store. Not just any box of Twinkies. The last box of Twinkies that anyone will enjoy in the whole universe. Believe it or not, Twinkies have an expiration date.
0: His character just was obsessed with Twinkies that entire movie. He's in a lot of fun stuff. True Detective, he's great in, too. 65, season one of True Detective, 65 years old. What else? Guitarist Slash of Guns N' Roses is 61. Here's one for the NBA fans or the Bucks fans. Gary Payton has a birthday today, 58 years old. One of the dumbest takes I've had, and I've had some dumb takes when it comes to sports. When it comes to my sports-obsessed life. When the Bucks, the day the Bucks traded Ray Allen for Gary Payton, the day that happened, and I remember, what was it, 2003? I actually called my buddy who's a big Bucks fan, and he will always remind me of this. I thought it was a good move. I thought it was, I did. I don't know. I thought Gary Payton, future Hall of Famer, reunite with George Karl. I don't know what I was thinking. I mean, they traded 27-year-old in his prime superstar Ray Allen, and they brought in 35-year-old Gary Payton, who wanted nothing to do with Milwaukee. Nothing. Nothing to do with Milwaukee. Couldn't get out of there fast enough. I have never been more wrong. I've been wrong a lot. I've never been more wrong about anything than that trade. 58 years old. Country singer Alison Krauss has a birthday today, 55 years old. Marlon Wayans is 54. I do think the Scary Movies are very funny. There's a new one, too, right? Former White House intern Monica Lewinsky, 53 years old today. Should we play the Black Dress song coming up? Katherine Hahn is 53 years old today. A lot of movies. How to Lose a Guy in 10 Days. Parks and Rec. Michelle Williams, singer, one of the three original members of Destiny's Child, 47. Daniel Radcliffe has a birthday today. Harry Potter.
6: No, not Harry Potter.
0: Yeah, he's Harry Potter. You're always Harry Potter.
6: No, not Harry Potter.
0: He's done a lot of other stuff, but he's Harry Potter. 37. Danielle Bradbury is 30. She had a nice little run there. Country singer. She won the fourth season of The Voice. Golfer Sam Burns. I think at some point we make bets on a major winner for every major championship. He is right in the mix. Everything. He was just in the mix at the Open Championship. He's going to win one. 30 years old. NBA center DeAndre Ayton has a birthday today. Played a role in the 2021 finals. Giannis, one of the greatest blocks in finals history.
7: Now Booker with Tucker on him. Throws it up for Ayton. Shot blocked by Antetokounmpo. What a block from Giannis.
0: My wife and I were sitting at that end of the floor where that play was coming at us. I will never understand when he threw that lob. How did he block it? I mean, just the physics of it to get over there. I couldn't believe it. 28 years old today. What else? This day in history, 1866. They believe they are the first professional baseball team. The Cincinnati Baseball Club, the Red Stockings form. Now, we talked about the Iowa State Fair last hour, and they are offering a butter-dipped ice cream cone. The ice cream cone is created in 1904. 1925, Lou Gehrig hit the first of 23 career Grand Slams. In 66, Frank Sinatra's album Strangers in the Night went number one. In 1973, U.S. President Richard Nixon refuses to release the Watergate tapes. Can I do that? I just say no. 1989, Fox TV topped ABC, NBC, and CBS for the first time in the ratings with an episode of America's Most Wanted. 2000, Tiger Woods' 2000 is arguably one of the great sports years any individual has had. He won the British Open, the Open title, became the youngest player at 24 years old to win all four major titles. 2010, the English boy band One Direction forms, and in 2021, a year late after the pandemic, the Summer Olympics open up in Tokyo. We'll get your forecast coming up.
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0: Now, the weather for all of the outdoor activities this weekend looks really solid. Today, another beautiful day, just short of 80 or maybe right at 80. Sunshine, low of 60 tonight, sunny and 80 on Friday, sunny 84 on Saturday, sunny 87 on Sunday. 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We'll hop into a State's Keen News update on the way. Brewers and Mets wrapping up their series on Wednesday. Where were you for the Joey Ortiz game? This guy's been incredible since he moved to third. Neil McCoy, Throwback Thursday.

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8: The WHBL Newsroom. Here's the latest. I'm Stace Keen. The Sheboygan Common Council has passed a moratorium on issuing zoning and building permits for data centers with more than 10,000 square feet. That moratorium was established to give the council more time to be able to update the city's zoning codes, as there are none for this type of use on the city's records. The passage was not without question, as council members wondered if a moratorium provided ways for data centers to pop up by working around the city's moratorium framework. That pause is in effect for the next 12 months. An accident has claimed the life of a young girl. WHPL's Kevin Zimmerman has the story.
9: A single vehicle rollover accident left a child dead and injured three other persons in Fond du Lac County on Wednesday. The Fond du Lac County Sheriff's Office said that they received a report of a one-vehicle accident on County Road V near Lime Road just outside the village of Eden shortly after 3 p.m. Deputies, along with Eden Fire Department and first responders, immediately treated those inside the vehicle. The 29-year-old Fond du Lac man driving the minivan was transported for minor injuries, as were two passengers, an 8-year-old Fond du Lac boy and 15-year-old girl from Campbellsport. An 11-year-old North Fond du Lac girl was flighted by Theta Star to Children's Hospital in Milwaukee but died shortly after arriving. Investigators say the northbound minivan lost control, crossed the center line, entered the west ditch, and struck an embankment, sending it airborne and overturning several times before coming to rest. The investigation is ongoing and names are being withheld for now. Kevin Zimmerman, WHBL News.
8: It's hard to believe, but kids will be back in school soon, and now there are new income guidelines for free and reduced price school meals here in the state. Correspondent Sean Maloney has the details.
10: Under the new guidelines, a family of four earning $42,900 a year or less qualifies for free school meals. Families earning up to $61,500 may qualify for reduced price meals. The changes took effect July 1st and run through June of next year. Sean Maloney, Wisconsin Radio Network.
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11: A beautiful day today, a lot of sunshine, low humidity. Look for sunny skies today, high near 80. Tonight, mostly clear, low 58. Tomorrow, mostly sunny, high 80. On Saturday, mostly sunny, becoming humid, high 86. Hot, humid on Sunday, chance of late day storms, high near 91.
1: Yeah, it's going to warm up, but this has been a really nice couple day stretch here, and it continues today and tomorrow, it looks like. And we've got a lot of stuff coming up. Random Lake Firefighters Picnic is happening this weekend. Holland Fest is this weekend. Is EAA going on right now? I think it is. Let's just Google this. This is good radio. Yeah. It's always good to live Google if you can. Yeah, it's happening right now. It's been going on since Monday. It looks like full week of EAA. So if you're doing that in Oshkosh, the weather has been fabulous for that as well. And not a lot of smoke this week, which has been good too. Details on all of that at b93radio.com. Do they have still, does EAA still do where they've got musicians that come through? Because that was a thing back in the day when we gave away tickets, that they would once in a while have a country star that was there to headline a night or something. But it is EAA Air Venture Week in Oshkosh. All right, Brewers, Mets yesterday. Where were you for the Joseph Ortiz game? Where were you for the Joey O game? What an incredible performance. I mean, Joe, I texted a good buddy of mine who I think was at the game yesterday, and we're just huge Brewer fans, one of my best friends in college. I texted him and said, Joey Ortiz just completely dominated an entire baseball game. An entire game. He said, I can't believe we saw it. He has been on fire since Cooper Pratt got called up and took over the shortstop job. And what are we going to do with Joey O at this point? They move him to third. Now, remember, I talked earlier this hour about one of the worst sports takes I've had, where when I was in college and the Bucks traded Ray Allen for Gary Payton, in the moment I thought that was a good move. Idiots. Idiots. One of my better takes, which I think we said on the air, and I know we said on the podcast, when Cooper Pratt got called up and they moved Joey O to third base. Remember, 2 years ago, when Ortiz was at third, when they traded for him, they traded Burns out, they got Ortiz and DL Hall. And Adames was still here. So Adames was the shortstop, the entrenched shortstop. And Ortiz played third, and he was pretty good. He was a really good defensive third baseman. He hit like 245. He hit for some power. I mean, there was a lot of promise there. And then last year was just so uneven offensively, and he kind of came out at the end of the year. And the beginning of this year was so bad offensively, hitting sub 200, that, yeah, you knew when they gave Cooper Pratt that contract, you knew at some point he was going to come up. And he is the guy. He is going to be the shortstop, hopefully, for the next almost decade. So you kind of knew Joey O's time was short at shortstop anyway, but I wondered if moving him to third and just taking that pressure off, now the thing has happened, because it was going to happen. And it probably is just on his shoulders. It's weighing on him a little bit. When are they going to call this kid up? And when am I going to lose this job? And he's pressing. And I wondered if now that that has happened, the thing has happened, and now he's at third base, does that ease the pressure a little bit now where he can kind of just play free the way he did 2 years ago? And he's been doing that. So he goes 3-for-3. He was a home run short of the cycle. He walked in his last at bat, and the American Family Field crowd booed the pitcher because they wanted to see a Joey Ortiz cycle. That happened yesterday. He was on base all four times, single, double, triple, two runs driven in, two runs scored. He stole a base and a fantastic defensive play that ended it. Where it was a 4-2 game, Mets score a run against McGill, first run McGill's given up in like a month. But you had a runner on and two down, and you never know. Somebody rips a double to the gap, and that game is tied. And he had a diving stab at third base for the final out, poetically, for the final out of the day, for the day that he owned. So he is now hitting 240. He's hitting 334 since he moved to third base with an OPS of almost 900. Now, is this sustainable? I don't know. Joey O, though, you can tell why his teammates like him, even when he's been not performing offensively. He's a team guy. The team.
0: That's been good. I mean, it's a lot of hard work in the cages and stuff. So it's good that it's showing up on the field. And I'm really worried about, you know, winning ball games. That's all I really care about. And to be able to produce and, you know, help the team in that aspect is a good thing.
1: All I care about is winning ball games. That is the Nuke Lelouch. I'm just here to help the ball club. God willing, I can help the ball team. He's been tremendous. Now, does this change my perspective in the moment of at the trade deadline, which is less than 2 weeks away? And there are all sorts of reports out there from ESPN and MLB insiders saying the Brewers right now already are being aggressively on the phones to acquire some talent. They could use a couple bullpen arms. I think they could use a starting pitcher. But I've often said I think they need a power-hitting veteran third baseman. I don't know that I'm shifting off of that now yet, but Joey O's been fantastic. I mean, you ride with him. You ride the hot hand as long as you can. And the Brewers hang on for a 4-3 win. Now, there is some stuff. They have a 5-1 homestand, which is great, and they have this incredible record, and now a 7-game lead on the Cubs, who lost last night. There are some things, even though they're 5-1 on this homestand, the hitting with runners in scoring position has not been great. Bases loaded in the bottom of the fifth yesterday, nobody out and couldn't score. And until the Ortiz triple early, had runners at the corners, nobody out and almost didn't score. So those things concern me a little bit in the long term. But a tremendous homestand. Day off today. The Rockies in town for the first of three on Friday. And tomorrow, we'll talk more tomorrow about the alumni game they're doing after the 3 o'clock game tomorrow. What a cast of characters they brought in for this. Looks like it's going to be a lot of fun. Hal Ketchum, Throwback Thursday.

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0: Sheboygan's Country, B93. I finally saw some video highlights of the Diamond Rio show at the Wild Center. It looked like a great time. They sounded phenomenal. That sounded studio quality. But that was just at the Wild Center this past weekend. Diamond Rio, bring you back to that night. Meet in the Middle. Looked like they played about 23, 24 songs. So they gave you the hits, baby. That's what, play the hits. Play the hits, John. Meet in the Middle. Now, they just added for the Wild Center, and I know people don't want to talk about Christmas in July, although we haven't had that stupid Christmas in July right now. But they did just add a fun show, Dolly Parton's Smoky Mountain Christmas Carol. They're going to be in town this year. So that pre-sale started on Tuesday. The public on sale is today, and that is at noon today. And it is going to be a fun night. It is on November 21st. Is that Thanksgiving week? I don't know when Thanksgiving lands this year. I know we have a super late Labor Day. It's a Saturday night. Saturday, November 21st. That must be leading into Thanksgiving week. I'm pretty sure the Packers play that Wednesday then. Playing on Wednesday? Thanksgiving Eve? They've made up a whole holiday. We had our buddy Bogey in studio talking about the class reunion of 76 for North and South, the combo class reunion, their 50th. And he does a bunch of Packer tours. He said they're going out to L.A. That's a part of their schedule this year. They're going to be on the ocean and checking out the Packers-Rams that night in L.A. on Wednesday, November 25th. So that leads into Thanksgiving week. So they're getting into the Christmas spirit at that point. But the general public on sale is at noon today. Noon today for Dolly Parton's Smoky Mountain Christmas Carol right here in Sheboygan. Downtown Sheboygan at the Wild Center. As I always say, our good friends over at the Black Pig, great spot to go check out before or after the show. Make a whole night of it. So many good places to check out in downtown. But that'll be happening November 21st, Saturday night. 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We'll get your forecast details. 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
0: All right, we got a beautiful day today, 78 and sunshine, maybe touching off toward 80 today. Low of 61, 78 sunshine on Friday, then we warm up this weekend, 85 Saturday, just about 90 on Sunday, low to mid-90s maybe on Monday. 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Coming up, we've got the Humane Society. A very energetic young man is joining us. And a big event for them coming up in Three Sheeps this weekend that Emma will talk about on the way. Tracy Lawrence, Throwback Thursday.

0: Sheboygan's Country B93. On Thursdays, we touch base with the Humane Society. Emma is joining us in the studio here this morning with our buddy Walter. He is hyped up. I like him.
1: He is. He wants to be on the mic.
0: He does. Yeah, he keeps on trying to pop up next to the microphone here.
1: I always say if Walter could speak, he would be that meme that's like, I'm just a baby.
2: I'm just a baby.
1: I'm just a baby.
2: What are you doing, buddy?
1: He's a big baby, though.
0: Yeah. He is.
1: Walter, he's just over a year and a half, about 88 pounds.
2: What's this?
0: Oh, my goodness.
1: He's got a stuffy, and he's running around.
0: Yeah.
1: He is just, oh, my God, he's such a sweetheart. He was surrendered to us due to his family's financial struggles.
0: Okay.
1: And they wanted to give him a wonderful, good life that he deserves,
0: yeah.
1: And we're going to find that for him.
0: Okay.
1: He is just, he's sweet, he's affectionate, he is a lap dog.
0: He is,
1: thinks he is.
0: The big dogs always think they are, yeah.
1: Yes.
0: Yeah.
1: I think he licked my ear the entire drive here. So that was great. He can be a little shy at first. You know, there's lots of new things he's experiencing, he warms up pretty quickly. He loves toys, and he loves his walks and cuddles, and he's lived with other dogs, too. We think he'd be great with some, you know, kids that can handle a nice-sized dog.
0: Yeah, sure, right.
1: And
0: it might be one of those things where you accidentally knock a kid. I mean, it's not because he's trying to, but because he's 88 pounds and very excited, yeah.
1: Yeah, you'll hear us sometimes say, like, this dog might be good with sturdy kids. That's maybe Walter's.
0: Built to take a bump here and there.
1: Yes, exactly. He thinks he's a lot smaller than he is.
0: Yeah, sure,
1: but it's
0: sure.
1: all out of love.
0: Yeah, right. Absolutely right. Yeah, he's a bundle of energy, though. He's a lot of fun.
1: Oh, yeah. We were just running around this morning. I was trying to get some of the energy out, but he is just very excited to be on an adventure.
0: Yeah. Of course. Yeah, field trip day.
1: Yeah,
0: it's exciting.
1: He knows he's getting a pup cup after this.
0: Oh, my goodness. What a day.
1: I made the mistake of telling him all about it, so.
0: So he's probably ready to move on and get to that part of the day.
1: Yeah, like, who are these people?
0: Yeah,
1: I'm this on the is, whipped cream.
0: Yeah, right. So you have a big event coming up this weekend.
1: We do.
0: Yeah.
1: On Sunday, this 26th, we have our largest summer fundraiser.
0: Sure.
1: It's called Ales for Tales at Three Sheeps Brewing Company. It's from 11 to 4. We have got live music and raffles and great food vendors and dog games. We do this every year in memory of Kyle Knack.
0: Okay.
1: He was a teacher in town, and he absolutely loved dogs, and he was a PE teacher. So we'd have some friendly dog competitions, and it's a really fun time. Raffles, food, we've got live music. It's just going to be a really great time. And if people bring a donation of any kind of pet food, any brand, as long as it's not expired, they'll get a dollar off their first beer.
0: All right. That's a win-win all the way around. And it looks like it's going to be a beautiful day, warm day, but a great day. They'll have the doors open at Three Sheeps. It'll be a lot of fun.
1: Yeah, it's going to be great. We got lots of tents. We got some splash pools for all the dogs. So we're going to try to keep everyone nice and cool and just have a great time.
0: Okay. More details. What's the website people should go to?
1: AdoptSheboyganCounty.org, or you can follow us on Facebook at SCAdopt, and all the info's there.
0: All right. Sounds good, Emma. Thanks for joining us.
1: Thanks for having me.
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0: Sheboygan's Country, B93. That is an underrated banger right there. John Barry on request on Throwback Thursday, Standing on the Edge of Goodbye. 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You can't miss them. Really friendly people that give you a second opinion. I think they preach that a lot in the radio commercials, and they did when I was out there a few weeks ago, too. Hey, if you ever have something come up and you're just not quite sure, what was the George Costanza line in Seinfeld? Oh, you got to have a Johnson rod in here. Oh, Johnson rod. Got to get one of those. But if you need a second opinion on something like that, you're not quite sure, take it out there. And they'll look it over and kind of verify or tell you, I don't know if you need that. 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Grunow Performance and Repair in Plymouth. They bring you Throwback Thursday every Thursday. Text them in. Talk and text line is 451-2310. Let me know what you want to hear there. We've got another beautiful weather day on tap. We'll get to that coming up.
1: New hit music. 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
11: 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It is going to be 77 and sunshine today, low of 62 tonight, about 80 and sunshine Friday, mid-80s over the weekend. 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

0: Sheboygan's Country, B93, Toby, old Whiskey Girl, had that one on request earlier, just as we were playing another Toby song. Say, try space it out a little bit, but Whiskey Girl on request on Throwback Thursday, powered by Gruno Performance and Repair. Texter said, John, what was the texting keyword for the butter ice cream video you were talking about? It's just butter. And you probably actually got the kickback just by texting in the butter thing. So if you texted in butter at all this morning, you got that kickback. Yeah, we were talking earlier this morning, 6 o'clock hour, about how the Iowa State Fair is introducing this year butter-dipped ice cream. And in the video, it shows you, like we said at the time, it reminds me of when you get an ear of corn at the county fair or the state fair and they say, do you want butter? I don't think I've ever answered that no. And they dip it in the vat of butter. Kind of the same deal, except it's a vanilla ice cream cone dipped in butter. Somebody did text in, cholesterol nightmare there, LOL. Yeah, but I mean, at the fair, you know what I mean? I mean, that's a dime a dozen at the fair, at the state fair or the county fair. Just take your pre-tums. I would recommend a pre-tums. Been doing that a lot more as I'm getting a little bit older here. When if you know you're going to be eating poorly, just lay a base of two tree tums in there just to get the stomach prepped, get the stomach ready. But yeah, it's probably not the best for you, but it does kind of look interesting. I would definitely try it. The butter dipped ice cream at the Iowa State Fair. Yeah, text in butter, B-U-T-T-E-R to 451-2310 if you want to see that. We'll wrap up the show coming up.
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Sheboygan's Country V93. Got to get a little mud on the tires. Too dry for that. But Brad Paisley here on Throwback Thursday. That'll do it for us here on your Throwback Thursday. Appreciate you hanging out and making it fun here this morning. We'll get back after it tomorrow. Free for All Friday, Fish Fry Friday, courtesy of our friends at Chuffs on Highway 42. We'll get you a texting keyword for that coming up tomorrow morning. Stace Keen News Updates, Brewer Trivia. Be a fun day tomorrow at American Family Field with the game in the afternoon and then the alumni game. We'll be talking about that for trivia before 7 o'clock with more zoo tickets on the line. We'll get after it 6 a.m. tomorrow as always. Mike DuBord's in next. Matthew J. gets home later today. We've got throwbacks all day on Throwback Thursday. We'll get out with some Leanne Rimes one-way ticket. B93, see ya.

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proud to be playing the music of the red, white, and blue. 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

Taking a little cruise down memory lane with Old Dominion, B93, with some gorgeous weather over the weekend. I'll tell you all about it coming up in just a little bit. I've got Tim McGraw waiting in the wings. First, Dan and Shay, here Say So. Sheboygan's Country, B93. I got a

0: 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This is Sheboygan's Country.
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8: Another beautiful day in the neighborhood. Nothing but sunshine today. 77 will be the high. Mostly sunny tomorrow with a high of 78. Saturday, sunshine, 81 degrees. And then we've got about a 30% chance of rain on Sunday, a high of 84.

Be My You. That's the latest from Luke Combs, B93, with Travis Tritt on the way in just a little bit. We're going to check in with Cole Swindell and Cody Johnson right around the corner. Right now, Randy Houser is running out of moonlight. Sheboygan's Country, B93. Don't you worry.

0: Oh, it's a great day to be alive. Mr. Travis Tredd, B93, on a throwback Thursday. 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

0: Cole Swindell, B93 with Lady Antebellum and Compass on the way in just a few. We'll check in with Runaway June. Right now it's Cody Johnson and his latest called Horseback, Sheboygan's Country, B93.
1: He's a ranch hand in a pinch, man. Hotter than the red on the cattle brand. Cause she's a gold digger with a quick trigger. A cast iron skillet swinging lid flip.

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0: And that's how forever feels, according to Kenny Chesney. B93, rolling through a Thursday morning. Mike Dubord and you with Low Cash and Parmalee on the way. Right now, Lee Bryce. Here's A Woman Like You on Sheboygan's Country.
1: Last night, out of the blue, drifting off to the evening news, she said, honey, what would you do if you'd have never met me? I just laughed, said, I don't know. 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And then tried to dig real deep. Said, darling, honestly, I do a lot more offshore fishing. Probably eat more drive-through chicken.

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3: 93 forecast. Sunshine today, 77 degrees. Tomorrow, sunshine, 78. We're going to see mostly sunny skies on Saturday with a high of 81. And then there is a chance for an isolated thunderstorm on Sunday with a high of 84.

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I don't think there's any doubt about it. Alan Jackson is a nice little country boy. B93 with George Burge and Luke Bryan coming up in just a few. Dustin Lynch right around the corner. We're going to check in with Trace Atkins as well. Right now it's Brooks and Dunn. Here's How Long Gone, Sheboygan's Country. This is B93.

George Burge, Luke Bryan, and Ride, Ride, Ride. B93 with Trace Atkins. Songs About Me coming up in just a bit. Right now it's Dustin Lynch. Here's Cowboys and Angels. This is Sheboygan's Country.

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Then later on when we finished our songs about scars and cars and broken hearts, I saw him. He was standing there right next to the stage and he shouted, man,

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She got the best of me. Luke Combs, B93 with Brett Young. Coming up in just a few, we're going to check in with young Mike Ryan. Right now, it's Russell Dickerson. Here's Work Your Wild on Sheboygan's Country.

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I love this bar. Big Dog Daddy Toby Keith, B93. Mike Dubord and you rolling through a Thursday afternoon. Hanging out, keeping you company with some of the hottest country music on planet Earth. And once again, I'm about to prove that to you. Rascal Flatts on the way in just a little bit. We'll check in with Kenny Chesney. But first, Clint Black. Here's Time for That. This is Sheboygan's Country.

0: 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Rascal Flats, B93, got your gorgeous weather forecast on the way. This is Sheboygan's Country.
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0: Gorgeous weather for the next few days. Sunshine 77 today, sunshine 79 tomorrow, sunshine and 82 on Saturday. There's about a 30% chance of a thunderstorm, an isolated thunderstorm on Sunday with a high of 84.

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0: Sawyer Brown, B93, thank God for you. It's a throwback Thursday, thanks to our good friends at Grunow Performance and Repair in Plymouth, where service and integrity go the distance. 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
1: 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Knowing that he couldn't have the toy till his nuggets were gone. A green traffic light turned straight to red. I hit my brakes and mumbled under my breath. His fries went a-flying and his orange drink covered his lap.

0: That's Phil Vassar on B93. 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

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Cadillac, horns on the hood. My buddy Frankie had his dad hook him up good. 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

It's a Barefoot Blue Jean Night with Jake Owen, B93 with Hardy, Lauren Elena coming up in just a little bit. I've got Carrie Underwood waiting in the wings, and Morgan Wallen is right around the corner. Right now it's Dylan Scott. Here's Dear Big City, his latest on Sheboygan's Country, B93.

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the latest from Morgan Wallen called Don't Weeb, B93, rolling through a Thursday afternoon. Happy almost Friday. I'm Mike Dubord with some of the hottest country music on planet Earth, including Megan Maroney. On the way in just a few, so is Zach John King. Right now, George Strait, B93.

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Right now, Zach John King says, let's get to drinking. Sheboygan's Country.

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2: Gorgeous sunshine out there today. 77 for the high, mostly sunny. 79 tomorrow, mostly sunny. 82 on Saturday. A 30% chance of an isolated thunderstorm on Sunday. Otherwise, sunshine. 84.

That's Kenny Chesney on B93. Michael Peterson, Drink, Swear, Steal and Lie, coming up in just a little bit. That's because it's a throwback Thursday. 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

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Michael Peterson on B93. Anthony Smith on the way in just a little bit. Right now it's Billy Currington. I got a chance to see him a couple of weeks ago in Greenville. Put on a great show. Here's Must Be Doing Something Right, B93.

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Justin Moore, B93. That's going to do it for me. Mike Duboard saying catch you later. Let's do it again tomorrow, shall we? I leave you with Stephen Wilson Jr. Here's Gary on Sheboygan's Country.

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Luke Combs, be by you on Sheboygan's Country B93. Happy Thursday afternoon to you. My name is Matthew J. We're working our way through a throwback Thursday with Gruno Performance and Repair out in Plymouth. 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

Tucker Wedmore, Brunetta on Sheboygan's Country 93. Your home for John Hensler in the morning. 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
6: B93 forecast. Checking in with Pete Petoniak from Fox 11. He's got sunny and about 80 today, 60 clear tonight, 80 and sunny tomorrow, 86 and sunny Saturday, mostly sunny with a chance of a late day shower or thunderstorm, otherwise high around 91 on Sunday.

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Patty Loveless, Blame It On Your Heart on a throwback Thursday. Throwing in some 90s country throughout the day with Gruno Performance and Repair out in Plymouth. If you got a text request, 451-2310. Here's Clint Black, State of Mind.

Kenny Chesney, she's got it all on Sheboygan's Country 93. Steph Curry made NBA history. He is currently the only ever active NBA player to have his own exhibit at the Hall of Fame.

0: Blackhawks, sure can smell the rain on Schwigan's Country 93. And next weekend, you'll smell the bratwurst in the air. Brat Days coming back to Kiwanis Park Friday, July 31st and Saturday, August 1st. As always, admission is free, so is the music. This year is featuring a full lineup. We got Pat McCurdy. He's always there. Two Hype Crew, Lady Gaga tribute, Fame Monster, also two Foo Fighters, the Foo Fighters tribute band. 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Plus, they got a Battle of the Bands competition Friday night with the champion receiving a headlining spot on the main stage Saturday night. 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

Taco Bell is trying to get you back after the lettuce debacle. They are serving lettuce-less tacos for only a buck. Here's Lady A. We own the night on B93.

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12: Sunshine and 80 today. Clear skies, about 60 tonight. 80 and sunny again tomorrow. 86 and sunny Saturday. Mostly sunny. A chance of a late day shower on Sunday. Otherwise, high around 91.
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One thing on my bucket list, not that I'm a big comic guy, but I always wanted to go out to Comic-Con in San Diego. That's going on this week. They say about 200,000 people attend Comic-Con, and most of those people dress up. I think I would dress up at something. Here's Jody Messina, B93. Baby.

There's still plenty of room to get you into the festival for Crossroads 41. Featuring Jason Aldean, Zach Brown Band, and Lainey Wilson. 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Yeah, Jason Aldean, he is the Saturday night headliner. Here's Laugh Until We Cried on B93.

0: Gary Clark, Girls Eye 2 on a Gruner Performance and Repair Throwback Thursday. My name is Matthew J. Sheboygan A's are out of town yet tonight. They're up in Appleton taking on the Legends. We're back in town on Friday as we host the Milwaukee Tropics. 7:30 start time. 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

Your Milwaukee Brewers took 2 out of 3 with the New York Mets at home. 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

Mr. ESPN, Pat McAfee. You know what he's doing? He's releasing an album. He didn't say it's a country album, but he had Ernest and other Nashville people help him out. So I'm assuming it's a country album coming out. That's going to be August 14th. Here's Keith Urban.

I enjoyed Cooper Allen last year at the Sheboygan County Fair. 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
7: Sunshine the rest of today, looking at clear 60 tonight, mostly sunny, 80 tomorrow, Saturday, sunshine, high of 86, maybe a chance of a late day shower or thunderstorm on Sunday, otherwise mostly sunny and a high of 92.

0: you do Botox in your face? They say the biggest trend right now in America is people getting Botox on their hands. 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Like, how old is a person? 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Here's Trent Tomlinson on B93.
1: 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And if I know her, she'll drive all night alone.

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0: Alan Ray, My Kind of Girl on Sheboygan's Country B93. 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

Yeah, it was sad to see that the boat races were canceled here in Sheboygan. I think boat racing association they got is kind of crumbling a little bit. 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

wife is telling me that we need to get a dog for our dog. She's got so much energy, maybe another dog would help. And I was kind of against it, but then she showed me this dog named Whiskey, and I was like, a dog named Whiskey? I might have to get her. Here is Whiskey Girl, Toby Keith.

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2: B93 forecast. Clear skies, 64 tonight, sunshine 80 tomorrow, 86 and sunny on Saturday, mostly sunny, a chance of a late day shower or possible thunderstorm. Otherwise, high of 91 on Sunday. It's going to be a good weekend for the Random Lake Fireman's Picnic.

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Shark Straight, Ace in the Hole on a Grunow Performance and Repair Throwback Thursday. 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

last night. Saturday's draw, $600 million. Mega Millions coming up on Friday, $743 million. Yeah, a lot of big ones out right now. Tracy Bird, up from the country. Throwback Thursday.

0: RT to McBride. My baby loves me on Sheboygan's Country B93. My name is Matthew J. It is the Grinnell Performance Center Pair Throwback Thursday as we throw in some 90s country. 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

0: Sheboygan A's up in Appleton taking on the Legends tonight. 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
1: He's a ranch hand in a pinch, man. 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

0: 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Some year I would like to get in that broad eating contest either, even though I'm probably only good for about eight. Here's Joe Nichols.
1: I've got a number on a napkin, a pounding in my head. Takes everything I've got to crawl out of bed. I lost a hell of a woman, freedom caught me on the chin. But I'm doing all right,

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5: 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Hey, you want to buy a raffle ticket? 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We got clear sky, 60 tonight, sunshine, 80 tomorrow, 86 sunny on Saturday, mostly sunny, chance of a late day shower or thunderstorm, high of 91 on Sunday.

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It's a Throwback Thursday with Gruno Performance and Repair. 920-451-2310. 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Here's Gretchen Wilson. It's a big requested song every Thursday. Redneck Woman.

0: 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You're home for John Hensler in the morning. 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

0: Trick Pony on a mission on a Grunel Performance and Repair Throwback Thursday. 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If you got a text request, 451-2310, 451-2310. 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

Well, have yourself a lovely night. My name is Matthew J. I got to get my book back to Plymouth. Brian Scott is up next. We do smell the Old Spice in the building, the unmistakably scent of a man. You ever see Russell Dickerson? His wife's from the Cedarburg area.

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It's 93.7 WBFM Sheboygan. Kicking off another hour of Sheboygan's Country on B93.